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1: ABC News, I'm Dave Packer. New airstrikes launched by the U.S. after two service members were killed in Iranian attacks.
2: Video circulating online appears to show multiple projectiles raining down from the night sky. Several appearing to hit the Mufawak Salty Air Base in Jordan, which houses U.S. personnel. Four injured service members were evacuated to Jordanian hospitals and later released. Several others suffered minor injuries and have returned to duty.
1: ABC's Marcus Moore. The wildfires roaring through parts of Minnesota and Canada are still pumping out smoke that's drifting across more than a dozen states, creating hazardous air conditions in some places. President Trump threatening Canada with tariffs over the wildfire smoke. The Samaritan's Purse Charity says seven American aid workers from the organization are being quarantined at a controversial U.S.-backed Ebola isolation facility in Kenya. But they say none of the seven quarantined employees have developed symptoms. They're expected to be held for the standard 21 days. This is ABC News.
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6: 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Partly cloudy, with fog in spots tonight with a slight chance of thunderstorms. Lows dip down to about 73, southwesterly winds 5 to 10 miles per hour. With Motown, the Beatles, and more, I'm weatherology meteorologist Paul Trombley in the Groove Weather Center. Currently, it's 84 degrees.

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2: Weekend Update recognizes its obligation to present responsible opposing viewpoints to our editorials. 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
4: 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Partly cloudy skies with fog in spots tonight with a slight chance of thunderstorms. Lows dip down to about 73, southwesterly winds 5 to 10 miles per hour. With Motown, the Beatles, and more, I'm meteorologist Paul Trombley in the Groove Weather Center. Right now, it's 84 degrees.

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1: Groove Weather is brought to you by F&L Market, with the freshest meats and produce on Memorial Avenue in Lynchburg. 73 tonight under partly cloudy skies, southwest winds 5 to 10 miles per hour. Sunshine mixed with clouds at times again tomorrow. Chance of thunderstorms. Daytime highs approaching 92. With Motown, the Beatles, and more, I'm weatherology meteorologist Paul Trombley in the Groove Weather Center. Currently 82.

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6: ABC News, I'm Dave Packer. U.S. Central Command says the U.S. has launched another round of strikes against Iran. This comes after the death of two U.S. service members in Jordan during an Iranian attack. ABC's Marcus Moore.
7: President Trump reportedly telling News Nation the deaths were very sad, but Iran could not be allowed to have a nuclear weapon. 16 Americans have been killed so far in this war and more than 400 wounded, according to the Department of Defense.
6: The cyclospora outbreak has been linked to Taylor Farms lettuce and to Taco Bell. That lettuce recalled. But now, the FDA reporting that a sample of shredded iceberg lettuce supplied by Taylor Farms, which was not part of the current recall, has tested positive for the parasite. A temporary victory for the Trump administration in its efforts to restrict voting by mail. A three-judge appeals court panel in D.C. pausing a lower court order that blocked the Postal Service from moving forward with plans to only deliver mail-in ballots to approve voters on lists submitted by states. This is ABC News.
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11: Groove Weather is brought to you by F&L Market with the freshest meats and produce on Memorial Avenue in Lynchburg. 73 tonight under partly cloudy skies, southwest winds 5 to 10 miles per hour. Sunshine mixed with clouds at times again tomorrow. Chance of thunderstorms. Daytime highs approaching 92. With Motown, the Beatles, and more. I'm weatherology meteorologist Paul Trombley in the Groove Weather Center. Currently 82.

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3: Groove Weather is brought to you by F&L Market, with the freshest meats and produce on Memorial Avenue in Lynchburg. 73 tonight under partly cloudy skies, southwest winds 5 to 10 miles per hour. Sunshine mixed with clouds at times again tomorrow. Chance of thunderstorms. Daytime highs approaching 92. With Motown, The Beatles, and more, I'm weatherology meteorologist Paul Trombley in the Groove Weather Center. Right now, it's 81 degrees.

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5: 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Sunshine mixed with clouds at times again tomorrow. Chance of thunderstorms. Daytime highs approaching 92. With Motown, The Beatles, and more, I'm weatherology meteorologist Paul Frombly in the Groove Weather Center. Right now, it's 81 degrees.

I go for walks, to the movies, maybe to the park. 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
1: ABC News, I'm Dave Packer. CENTCOM calls it swift punishment. The U.S. launching new airstrikes against Iran after the deaths of two U.S. service members in an Iranian attack last night.
2: As we're seeing both sides escalate the scope and the intensity of these strikes, ABC News is learning more about what's happening inside Iran. A family tells us 12 young Iranian men who were detained in connection with those mass protests back in January could soon be executed. Human rights groups said they were convicted in sham trials.
1: ABC's Marcus Moore. The wildfires roaring through parts of Minnesota and Canada are still pumping out that smoke that's drifting across much of the country, a dozen states. Washington, D.C., and New York have the worst air quality among major cities around the world. New warnings about the parasitic illness now linked to shredded iceberg lettuce. Now the FDA reporting that a sample of shredded iceberg supplied by Taylor Farms, which is not part of the current recall, has tested positive for the parasite. This is ABC News.
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5: Groove Weather is brought to you by F&L Market, with the freshest meats and produce on Memorial Avenue in Lynchburg. 73 tonight under partly cloudy skies, southwest winds 5 to 10 miles per hour. Sunshine mixed with clouds at times again tomorrow. Chance of thunderstorms. Daytime highs approaching 92. With Motown, the Beatles, and more, I'm weatherology meteorologist Paul Trombley in the Groove Weather Center. Right now, it's 81 degrees.

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0: Gee, it must be great riding with him. 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
3: Groove Weather is brought to you by F&L Market, with the freshest meats and produce on Memorial Avenue in Lynchburg. 73 tonight under partly cloudy skies, southwest winds 5 to 10 miles per hour. Sunshine mixed with clouds at times again tomorrow. Chance of thunderstorms. Daytime highs approaching 92. With Motown, The Beatles, and more. I'm weatherology meteorologist Paul Trombley in the Groove Weather Center. Right now, it's 81 degrees.

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6: 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Sunshine mixed with clouds at times again tomorrow. Chance of thunderstorms. Daytime highs approaching 92. With Motown, The Beatles, and more, I'm weatherology meteorologist Paul Trombley in the Groove Weather Center. Currently 82.

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1: ABC News, I'm Dave Packer. U.S. Central Command announcing this evening that the U.S. launched another round of strikes against Iran. CENTCOM calls it swift punishment after an Iranian attack on Jordan killed two U.S. service members and left a third missing. A national day of action over recent shootings involving ICE agents in Texas and Maine. ABC's Tom George at the rally today in downtown Raleigh, North Carolina.
2: These are demonstrations that are happening around the country, not just here in Raleigh, in response to those latest shootings by ICE, one in Texas and one in Maine. Now, this is something that we have heard about multiple times, concerns about how ICE has conducted itself during the Trump administration so far.
1: Dangerous severe storms and flash flooding in the Northeast, those storms disrupting air travel. More than 1,000 flights canceled. Influencer brothers Andrew and Tristan Tate arrested today in Miami as British authorities seek their extradition on rape and sex trafficking charges. This is ABC News.
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6: Groove Weather is brought to you by F&L Market, with the freshest meats and produce on Memorial Avenue in Lynchburg. 73 tonight under partly cloudy skies, southwest winds 5 to 10 miles per hour. Sunshine mixed with clouds at times again tomorrow. Chance of thunderstorms. Daytime highs approaching 92. With Motown, the Beatles, and more. I'm weatherology meteorologist Paul Trombley in the Groove Weather Center. Currently 82.

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2: Groove Weather is brought to you by F&L Market, with the freshest meats and produce on Memorial Avenue in Lynchburg. 73 tonight under partly cloudy skies, southwest winds 5 to 10 miles per hour. Sunshine mixed with clouds at times again tomorrow. Chance of thunderstorms. Daytime highs approaching 92. With Motown, The Beatles, and more, I'm weatherology meteorologist Paul Trombley in the Groove Weather Center. Currently 82.

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5: Groove Weather is brought to you by F&L Market, with the freshest meats and produce on Memorial Avenue in Lynchburg. 73 tonight under partly cloudy skies, southwest winds 5 to 10 miles per hour. Sunshine mixed with clouds at times again tomorrow. Chance of thunderstorms. Daytime highs approaching 92. With Motown, The Beatles, and more, I'm weatherology meteorologist Paul Trombley in the Groove Weather Center. Currently 81.

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1: ABC News, I'm Dave Packer. CENTCOM says it launched another volley of attacks on Iran after more U.S. service members were killed in Iranian attacks.
2: U.S. Central Command releasing a statement saying two American service members have been killed and another is missing after an Iranian drone and missile attack in Jordan. The strike hitting an airbase that houses U.S. personnel. Four injured service members were evacuated to Jordanian hospitals and later released.
1: ABC's Allison Kasich. President Trump reportedly telling News Nation that the deaths were very sad, but insisting Iran could not be allowed to have a nuclear weapon. A national day of action over recent shootings involving ICE agents in Texas and Maine, those protests in cities nationwide. Still burning, hundreds of wildfires in parts of Minnesota and a lot in Canada that have been sending smoke drifting across more than a dozen states several days now. The influencer Tate brothers arrested in Miami facing extradition to the UK for rape and sex trafficking charges. This is ABC News.
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6: Groove Weather is brought to you by F&L Market, with the freshest meats and produce on Memorial Avenue in Lynchburg. 73 overnight under partly cloudy skies, southwesterly winds 5 to 10 miles per hour. Partly cloudy skies again, Sunday, chance of thunderstorms 92. With Motown, the Beatles, and more, I'm weatherology meteorologist Jennifer Wojcicki in the Groove Weather Center. Right now, 81.

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1: Groove Weather is brought to you by F&L Market, with the freshest meats and produce on Memorial Avenue in Lynchburg. 73 overnight under partly cloudy skies, southwesterly winds 5 to 10 miles per hour. Partly cloudy skies again, Sunday, chance of thunderstorms, 92. With Motown, the Beatles, and more, I'm weatherology meteorologist Jennifer Wojcicki in the Groove Weather Center. 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
6: ABC News, I'm Dave Packer. U.S. Central Command says the U.S. completed another round of strikes in Iran, saying it hit Revolutionary Guard forces. This after
7: U.S. Central Command says two service members were killed in Jordan as the U.S. defended against Iranian ballistic missiles and drones. A third service member is said to be missing in action. Iran has targeted civilian infrastructure in Kuwait, striking water and power plants there. As an Iranian general said the other day, his country might move from a phase of retaliation to what he called the offensive phase of the war.
6: ABC's Stephen Portnoy. The CDC confirming more than 1,600 cases of the cyclospora parasite and nearly 100 hospitalized linked to lettuce served at Taco Bell locations in five states. The New York City Health Department announcing Saturday that a second person has died in connection with the Legionnaires' disease community cluster on Manhattan's Upper East Side, but they report there's been a decline in new cases. This is ABC News.
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9: Groove Weather is brought to you by F&L Market, with the freshest meats and produce on Memorial Avenue in Lynchburg. 73 overnight under partly cloudy skies, southwesterly winds 5 to 10 miles per hour. Partly cloudy skies again, Sunday, chance of thunderstorms 92. With Motown, the Beatles, and more, I'm weatherology meteorologist Jennifer Wojcicki in the Groove Weather Center. Currently, it's 79 degrees.

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1: Groove Weather is brought to you by F&L Market, with the freshest meats and produce on Memorial Avenue in Lynchburg. 73 overnight under partly cloudy skies, southwesterly winds 5 to 10 miles per hour. Partly cloudy skies again, Sunday, chance of thunderstorms, 92. With Motown, the Beatles, and more, I'm weatherology meteorologist Jennifer Wojcicki in the Groove Weather Center. Currently, it's 79 degrees.

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1: ABC News, I'm Dave Packer. CENTCOM says it launched another volley of attacks on Iran after more U.S. service members were killed in Iranian attacks.
2: U.S. Central Command releasing a statement saying two American service members have been killed and another is missing after an Iranian drone and missile attack in Jordan. The strike hitting an airbase that houses U.S. personnel. Four injured service members were evacuated to Jordanian hospitals and later released.
1: ABC's Allison Kasich. President Trump reportedly telling News Nation that the deaths were very sad, but insisting Iran could not be allowed to have a nuclear weapon. A national day of action over recent shootings involving ICE agents in Texas and Maine, those protests in cities nationwide. Still burning, hundreds of wildfires in parts of Minnesota and a lot in Canada that have been sending smoke drifting across more than a dozen states several days now. The influencer Tate brothers arrested in Miami facing extradition to the UK for rape and sex trafficking charges. This is ABC News.
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4: Groove Weather is brought to you by F&L Market, with the freshest meats and produce on Memorial Avenue in Lynchburg. 73 overnight under partly cloudy skies, southwesterly winds 5 to 10 miles per hour. Partly cloudy skies again, Sunday, chance of thunderstorms 92. With Motown, the Beatles, and more, I'm weatherology meteorologist Jennifer Bucicki in the Groove Weather Center. Right now, it's 79 degrees.

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0: agency. Top security? That calls for the cone of silence, Chief.
1: Well, do you know that I once listened to 3 straight weeks of Beethoven? Would you believe it? 3 weeks of Beethoven.
0: I find that hard to believe.
1: Would you believe 2 weeks of Bach?
0: I don't think so.
1: How about an hour of Looney Tunes?
2: 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Partly cloudy skies again, Sunday, chance of thunderstorms 92. With Motown, the Beatles, and more, I'm weatherology meteorologist Jennifer Bucicci in the Groove Weather Center. Right now, it's 79 degrees.

0: and gentlemen. Yes, that's right. Elvis Presley.
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0: Elton John. Oh, yeah.
4: 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You're just going to love our music. The Groove, Central Virginia's home for Motown, Beatles, and more.

0: 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The sun is out. 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
1: ABC News, I'm Dave Packer. U.S. Central Command says the U.S. completed another round of strikes in Iran, saying it hit Revolutionary Guard forces. This after
2: U.S. Central Command says two service members were killed in Jordan as the U.S. defended against Iranian ballistic missiles and drones. A third service member is said to be missing in action. Iran has targeted civilian infrastructure in Kuwait, striking water and power plants there. As an Iranian general said the other day, his country might move from a phase of retaliation to what he called the offensive phase of the war.
1: ABC's Stephen Portnoy. The CDC confirming more than 1,600 cases of the cyclospora parasite and nearly 100 hospitalized linked to lettuce served at Taco Bell locations in five states. The New York City Health Department announcing Saturday that a second person has died in connection with the Legionnaire's disease community cluster on Manhattan's Upper East Side, but they report there's been a decline in new cases. This is ABC News.
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4: 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Lows level off around 73 overnight under partly cloudy skies, southwesterly winds 5 to 10 miles per hour. A mix of clouds and sun again, Sunday, chance of thunderstorms 92. With Motown, the Beatles, and more, I'm weatherology meteorologist Jennifer Wojcicki in the Groove Weather Center. Right now, 79.

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2: Weekend Update recognizes its obligation to present responsible opposing viewpoints to our editorials. 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
3: What's all this fuss I keep hearing about violins on television? 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It's terrible the way things...
2: That was violence on television, not violins. Violence.
3: Oh, that's different.
2: Yes.
3: Never mind.
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1: 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Lows level off around 73 overnight under partly cloudy skies, southwesterly winds 5 to 10 miles per hour. A mix of clouds and sun again, Sunday, chance of thunderstorms 92. With Motown, the Beatles, and more, I'm weatherology meteorologist Jennifer Wojcicki in the Groove Weather Center. Right now, it's 78 degrees.

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1: Remember, kids?
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1: You're tied up, you better stay tied up, because it's cheaper to keep. This is from T, it says.

0: out of sight.
1: Out of sight. You're out of
2: sight. Mirror, mirror on the wall. Who's the most out of sight of them all? Clean out of
0: sight. 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
3: ABC News, I'm Dave Packer. CENTCOM says it launched another volley of attacks on Iran after more U.S. service members were killed in Iranian attacks.
4: U.S. Central Command releasing a statement saying two American service members have been killed and another is missing after an Iranian drone and missile attack in Jordan. The strike hitting an airbase that houses U.S. personnel. Four injured service members were evacuated to Jordanian hospitals and later released.
3: ABC's Allison Kasich. President Trump reportedly telling News Nation that the deaths were very sad, but insisting Iran could not be allowed to have a nuclear weapon. A national day of action over recent shootings involving ICE agents in Texas and Maine, those protests in cities nationwide. Still burning, hundreds of wildfires in parts of Minnesota and a lot in Canada that have been sending smoke drifting across more than a dozen states several days now. The influencer Tate brothers arrested in Miami facing extradition to the UK for rape and sex trafficking charges. This is ABC News.
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6: Brew Weather is brought to you by F&L Market, with the freshest meats and produce on Memorial Avenue in Lynchburg. 73 overnight under partly cloudy skies, westerly winds 5 to 10 miles per hour. Chance for storms, Sunday, high temperatures reach up to 91, mainly cloudy skies. With Motown, The Beatles, and more, I'm weatherology meteorologist Jennifer Vujicic in the Groove Weather Center. Currently 75.
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2: 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Chance for storms Sunday, high temperatures reach up to 91, mainly cloudy skies. With Motown, the Beatles, and more, I'm weatherology meteorologist Jennifer Wojcicki in the Groove Weather Center. Currently 75.

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4: ABC News, I'm Dave Packard. U.S. Central Command says the U.S. completed another round of strikes in Iran, saying it hit Revolutionary Guard forces. This after
5: U.S. Central Command says two service members were killed in Jordan as the U.S. defended against Iranian ballistic missiles and drones. A third service member is said to be missing in action. Iran has targeted civilian infrastructure in Kuwait, striking water and power plants there. As an Iranian general said the other day, his country might move from a phase of retaliation to what he called the offensive phase of the war.
4: ABC's Stephen Portnoy. The CDC confirming more than 1,600 cases of the cyclospora parasite and nearly 100 hospitalized linked to lettuce served at Taco Bell locations in five states. The New York City Health Department announcing Saturday that a second person has died in connection with the Legionnaires' disease community cluster on Manhattan's Upper East Side, but they report there's been a decline in new cases. This is ABC News.
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7: Brew Weather is brought to you by F&L Market, with the freshest meats and produce on Memorial Avenue in Lynchburg. 73 overnight under partly cloudy skies, westerly winds 5 to 10 miles per hour. Chance for storms Sunday, high temperatures reach up to 91, mainly cloudy skies. With Motown, The Beatles, and more, I'm weatherology meteorologist Jennifer Wojcicki in the Groove Weather Center. Currently 77.

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1: 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Chance for storms today, otherwise cloudy skies with a few peaks of sun. Daytime highs approaching 91. West winds 5 to 10 miles per hour. With Motown, the Beatles, and more, I'm weatherology meteorologist Jennifer Wojcicki in the Groove Weather Center. Currently, it's 77 degrees.

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6: 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Chance for storms today, otherwise cloudy skies with a few peaks of sun. Daytime highs approaching 91. West winds 5 to 10 miles per hour. With Motown, the Beatles, and more, I'm weatherology meteorologist Jennifer Wojcicki in the Groove Weather Center. Right now, 75.

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6: Well, hi, back from a two-week vacation with a new Time Warp radio show. It's show number 798, for those of you keeping track of that sort of thing. Coming up, all the requests that have come in, from emailings, phone calls, and text messages. Jan Shimmick is here, too, with a cool tune of the week, and I was just in Boston and could not get this song out of my head till now.

0: Great memory maker, Dirty Water with the Sandals. You would think they'd be from Boston, but actually they were from Los Angeles, California, and there is Dirty Water. I'm Bart Shore. This is Time Warp Radio, show number 798, back in action. We recently lost Walt Perizzater from the group Chicago, and Time Warpers are remembering him.
1: Hey, Bart, it's Mike Collin from the western suburbs of Chicago. We had a loss with Walt Perizzater from Chicago, and I was wondering if you could play during the week a few songs that he was pretty good at with his instrumental. Color My World, Just You and Me, and 25 or 6 Before. I was lucky to meet him and a few of the guys, and he was just a really super nice guy.
0: Thanks for the call and the memories, and I'm going to play my favorite out of that group, Justa, and 1970, 25 or 6 Before.

0: 25 or 6-4 from 1970. That was from their second album. They had to change their name from Chicago Transit Authority, CTA, to just Chicago. There it is, 25 or 6-4. What a great song. And I was just reading about that tune, and it was originally without horns. The original version used a wah-wah pedal instead. I'm going to have to find that someday and play it here on Time Warp Radio. Let's get another call.
1: Hey, thank you, Bart, for putting on the best addiction in radio and taking my call. This is Alto calling from Bay City, Michigan, the home of Michigan Rock and Roll Legends Hall of Fame. I love the diverse community you've brought together. I've been listening to your show for years. I always wanted to call in, but I was more interested in the songs that you play and the wide selection of requests. I felt guilty for not calling in last week because I really wanted to hear what tributes were paid to the most influential and least recognized pioneer of rock music, Walt Perezater of the band Chicago. Chicago was the dream that Walt assembled in 1967 at DePaul University with other gifted students, which heralded the inclusion of horns as a major force in a rock band. I would love to share his open vision of the melding of rock, jazz, blues, classical, and many other sources with the sweet ballet for a girl in Buchanan from their second album, Chicago, mostly referred to as Chicago 2. It includes the classics Make Me Smile and Color My World and demonstrates the vast variety of great styles the band harvested. Unfortunately, that's about 13 minutes long and probably too long to request. My alternative would be from their first eponymous album before they faced the legal challenges with the name Chicago Transit Authority. That would be the song Introduction. It encapsulates much of what the vision of variety was with the many changes, styles, and solos in half the time. Thank you so much, Bart, for your open-minded, enlightening, and welcoming programs. Keep the rock rolling.
0: Thank you for your call, and rest in peace, Walter Perezater.

introduction, CTA, Chicago Transit Authority, which would become Chicago, and that's from the debut double LP, and what a great song to introduce the band that was called Introduction. And rest in peace, Walt Perezater, one of the founding members of the band, who just passed away recently at the age of 81. I'm Bert Shore. This is Time Warp Radio. I was out of town for the 4th of July, but that

0: Supertramp and Breakfast in America, CDB right before that, In America, celebrating 250 years in America right here on the Time Warp Radio Show. Thank you for all your great requests and suggestions, and I hope everybody had a great 4th of July holiday weekend. We're back at it. 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
1: Hi, Bart. Tom Berry from Orem, Minnesota. This week I have the group called Molly Hatchet, and the song is called Flirtin' with Disaster from 1979.
0: Thank you, Tom. I forgot what a great song this is. Here you go, Flirtin' with Disaster, Molly Hatchet.

0: I'm Warp Radio CCR, traveling band, and I certainly couldn't help but think that Molly Hatchet had to be influenced by those guys because the sound was pretty similar. This is Bart Shore. 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
1: They were the prog rock band with a somewhat fluid membership that at times were also known as Todd Rundgren's Utopia. In spite of releasing 10 albums between 1973 and 1985, they managed just one top 40 single. Today, we'll shine the Time Warp spotlight on that single. It's Utopia's catchy 1980 pop track, Set Me Free.

0: Set Me Free, Todd Rundgren, and Utopia. Thank you to Jan Schimmick for this week's Cool Tune of the Week.
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Time Warp Radio and Huey Piano Smith. And don't you just know it? That was a text message request from John in Rock Hill, South Carolina. Thank you for that. Paul Revere and the Raiders would cover that song. So let's play something a little bit different from them that you don't hear too often. Too Much Talk.

0: Too Much Talk, Paul Revere and the Raiders just barely made it into the top 20 back in 1968 on the Billboard Hot 100, but a good one to hear. I'm Bart Shore. 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
1: Hello again, Bart Shore. And I know that you know who this is. I've called you many times, but request from back to the 1970s. And this one I have not heard played on the radio for years. And the song is Lorelei by the group Styx.
0: I know you, Roger, Mount Pleasant, Iowa. Thanks for calling in. And back to 1976, I used to play this on KRNA. Lorelei.

0: Styx and Lori. What a great memory maker that is right here on the Time Warp Radio Show. This is Bart Shore. If you want to be on the next show, you have to call in now at 312-869-2068, and you'll be on the next show.
1: Hey, Bart Shore. It's Dylan Dubo calling from Ontario, Canada. Next week on July 5th is going to be a special day for me because I'm going to Timmins in a little village called South Porcupine, and they're going to have an event called Annual Day in the Park. And I'm going to enjoy my time there, and they're going to have my favorite, the bouncy castles and the big inflatable slide. I love the bouncy castles so much. They're so much fun. And to celebrate, I like to hear my favorite song by the Swingin' Medallions, and that is Double Shot of My Baby's Love from 1966.
0: Thank you, Dylan. I'm getting to your request today because I was on vacation. Hope you had a great time.

0: Now, Junior, behave yourself.
1: 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John and Ringo.
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4: ABC News, I'm Wayne Cabot. This morning, Iran sent missiles and drones toward Kuwait and Bahrain, two Gulf states that house U.S. troops. Two American service members died when Iran attacked a U.S. base in Jordan.
5: President Trump reportedly telling News Nation the deaths were very sad, but insisting Iran could not be allowed to have a nuclear weapon. President Trump has said the war is necessary to prevent Iran from having a nuclear weapon.
4: ABC's Allison Kosick, the U.S. responding with an eighth night of air attacks inside Iran. Russia hit Kyiv this morning with a volley of missiles and drones lasting for hours, killing one, wounding 16. President Trump will be attending the World Cup final match today in the Jersey Meadows, accompanied by Prime Minister Mark Carney of Canada, which Trump has criticized for not maintaining its forests as more wildfires burn. The FDA has found cyclospora on shredded lettuce not part of the recall. It, too, from Taylor Farms. This is ABC News.
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8: 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Mainly cloudy skies today with a chance of thunderstorms. High of 91. Westerly winds 5 to 10 miles per hour. Partly cloudy skies and foggy tonight. Slight chance for storms 68. With Motown, The Beatles, and more, I'm weatherology meteorologist Paul Trombley in the Groove Weather Center. Currently 77.

0: are the Monkees that we're supposed to be on the show?
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Weekends on the Groove are a lot of fun. I get the place to myself. I can sing and dance and don't have to feel self-conscious about anybody hearing me or breaking a sweat, anything like that. It's easy to break a sweat in this warm weather, isn't it? Hey, speaking of warm, groovy tunes, how about Charlie Brown?

with the freshest meats and produce on Memorial Avenue in Lynchburg. Mainly cloudy skies today with a chance of thunderstorms. High of 91. Westerly winds 5 to 10 miles per hour. Partly cloudy skies and foggy tonight. Slight chance for storms 68. With Motown, the Beatles, and more, I'm weatherology meteorologist Paul Trombley in the Groove Weather Center. Right now, 75.

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soldier photograph to some old gray-bearded men sitting on a bench outside a general store. They said, yes, she's been here, but their memory wasn't clear. Was it yesterday?

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0: humidity today, but we're a couple degrees cooler than we were to end the week. Looks like maybe Monday and Tuesday we could have temperatures that level off in the mid-80s. A little bit better chance for rain coming up to begin next week as well. We'll figure out what the percentages are for wet weather today. 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
1: 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Mainly cloudy skies today with a chance of thunderstorms. High of 91. Westerly winds 5 to 10 miles per hour. Partly cloudy skies and foggy tonight. Slight chance for storms 68. With Motown, the Beatles, and more, I'm weatherology meteorologist Paul Trombley in the Groove Weather Center. Currently, it's 75 degrees.

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1: ABC News, I'm Wayne Cabot. A U.S. missile on its way to Iran today as the war intensifies following the killing of at least two American service members in Jordan, a third still missing.
2: 16 Americans have been killed so far in this war and more than 400 wounded, according to the Department of Defense. These latest combat deaths are the first reported since the fighting restarted.
1: ABC's Allison Kosick. Russia hit Kyiv this morning with hours of missiles and drones that killed one person. Both Russia and Ukraine have sharply ramped up strikes on shipping. AAA today says that the price for a gallon of gas rose again to 3.998. Diesel at 5.10 a gallon. The FDA says shredded lettuce from Taylor Farms, other than the recalled lettuce, also has cyclospora. President Trump to host Canada's Prime Minister Carney at the World Cup final in the Meadows in Jersey today, where at least they won't be smelling the smoke. The air has mostly cleared. This is ABC News.
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5: 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Mainly cloudy skies today with a chance of thunderstorms. High of 91. Westerly winds 5 to 10 miles per hour. Partly cloudy skies and foggy tonight. Slight chance for storms 68. With Motown, the Beatles, and more, I'm weatherology meteorologist Paul Trombley in the Groove Weather Center. Right now, it's 77 degrees.

Central Virginia's radio sensation, playing the grooviest music from the 50s, 60s, and 70s. Here comes another one of our favorites right now. Yeah.

0: Weekends on the Groove are a lot of fun. I get the place to myself. I can sing and dance and don't have to feel self-conscious about anybody hearing me or breaking a sweat, anything like that. It's easy to break a sweat in this warm weather, isn't it? 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
1: 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Mainly cloudy skies today with a chance of thunderstorms. High of 91. Westerly winds 5 to 10 miles per hour. Partly cloudy skies and foggy tonight. Slight chance for storms 68. With Motown, the Beatles, and more, I'm weatherology meteorologist Paul Trombley in the Groove Weather Center. Currently, it's 79 degrees.

0: Hello again, it's Kyle. We're so glad you're hanging out with us. It's the third weekend of July. We've got the perfect summer soundtrack with the best of Motown, the Beatles, more rock and roll, more soul, more on the way next. This is The Groove.
1: 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Mainly cloudy skies today with a chance of thunderstorms. High of 91. Westerly winds 5 to 10 miles per hour. Partly cloudy skies and foggy tonight. Slight chance for storms 68. With Motown, the Beatles, and more, I'm weatherology meteorologist Paul Trombley in the Groove Weather Center. Currently, it's 79 degrees.

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1: ABC News, I'm Wayne Cabot. The U.S. military launching airstrikes overnight on Iran's Revolutionary Guard, retaliation for the killings of two U.S. service members, with a third missing.
2: These latest combat deaths are the first reported since the fighting restarted. Responding to word of the deadly attack, President Trump reportedly telling the New York Post, quote, "It's a shame, but in this case, they died because they don't want to see Iran have a nuclear weapon, and they don't want to see the Middle East blown up."
1: ABC's Marcus Moore. Today, gasoline hit $4 a gallon, says AAA, with Iran turning back tankers in the Strait of Hormuz. Ukraine going after Russian oil fields. Russia hit Kyiv this morning with several hours of punishing attacks. A different sample of shredded iceberg lettuce from Taylor Farms also has cyclospora, according to new FDA testing. The air is better for today's World Cup final in New Jersey. President Trump hosting Canada's Prime Minister Mark Carney. This is ABC News.
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5: 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Mainly cloudy today with a chance for storms. High of 91, west winds 5 to 10 miles per hour. Partly cloudy skies with fog in spots tonight. Slight chance for storms. Lows dip down to about 68. With Motown, the Beatles, and more, I'm meteorologist Paul Trombley in the Groove Weather Center. Right now, it's 81 degrees.

0: and humidity today, but we're a couple degrees cooler than we were to end the week. Looks like maybe Monday and Tuesday we could have temperatures that level off in the mid-80s. A little bit better chance for rain coming up to begin next week as well. We'll figure out what the percentages are for wet weather today. Popping you over to the Groove Weather Center, and then it's right back to the music that you love. Hopefully you can stay tuned this weekend here. 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
1: 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Mainly cloudy today with a chance for storms. High of 91, west winds 5 to 10 miles per hour. Partly cloudy skies with fog in spots tonight. Slight chance for storms. Lows dip down to about 68. With Motown, the Beatles, and more, I'm weatherology meteorologist Paul Trombley in the Groove Weather Center. Right now, it's 81 degrees.

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1: The Adventures of Superman. Faster than a speeding bullet. More powerful than a locomotive. Able to leap tall buildings at a single bound. Look, up in the sky, it's a bird.
2: It's a plane.
1: It's Superman. Yes, it's Superman. Strange visitor from another planet who came to Earth with powers and abilities far beyond those of mortal men. Superman, who can change the course of mighty rivers, bend steel in his bare hands, and who, disguised as Clark Kent, mild-mannered reporter for a great metropolitan newspaper, fights a never-ending battle for truth, justice, and the American way.
3: We certainly do, don't we, Clark?
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1: Don't miss the next thrill-packed episode in the Amazing Adventures of Superman.
0: Now let's get back in the groove.

0: City of Lynchburg and Lynchburg Parks and Recreation has their next Chill Cinema event on July 28th. So that's next weekend. Some other great things happening in the month of August. The Ice Cream Social back at the Miller Center on August the 4th. They have a splash party again in August, and it looks like free canoe and kayak rentals on July 26th. So there's still a lot going on this summer. Summer is definitely not done here as we get into the third weekend of July. 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
3: 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Mainly cloudy today with a chance for storms. High of 91, west winds 5 to 10 miles per hour. Partly cloudy skies with fog in spots tonight. Slight chance for storms. Lows dip down to about 68. With Motown, the Beatles, and more, I'm Weatherology meteorologist Paul Trombley in the Groove Weather Center. Right now, it's 82 degrees.

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1: ABC News, I'm Wayne Cabot. The FDA says shredded iceberg lettuce, not part of the recall, is testing positive for cyclospora. Says the batch is also from Taylor Farms. Most U.S. states now, 27, are under the recall, where the advice is throw out the lettuce. Today, gasoline hit $4 a gallon, says AAA, with Iran turning back tankers in the Strait of Hormuz today and Ukraine going after Russian oil fields. ABC's Christian Cordero.
2: Iranian state media reports the regime intercepted 4 ships in the strait today, warning those waiting to pass that they must directly coordinate with the IRGC. Data from maritime analytics firm Kepler shows ship traffic dropping significantly, as low as single digits in recent days compared to about 70 ships that crossed per day during the temporary memorandum of understanding, and roughly 100 per day before the war began.
1: The U.S. struck Iran overnight, retaliation for the killing Saturday of service members. This is ABC News.
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4: 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Mainly cloudy today with a chance for storms. High of 91, west winds 5 to 10 miles per hour. Partly cloudy skies with fog in spots tonight. Slight chance for storms. Lows dip down to about 68. With Motown, the Beatles, and more, I'm weatherology meteorologist Paul Trombley in the Groove Weather Center. Currently, it's 84 degrees.

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1: 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Mainly cloudy today with a chance for storms. High of 91, west winds 5 to 10 miles per hour. Partly cloudy skies with fog in spots tonight. Slight chance for storms. Lows dip down to about 68. With Motown, the Beatles, and more, I'm weatherology meteorologist Paul Trombley in the Groove Weather Center. Currently, it's 84 degrees.

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4: 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Mainly cloudy today with a chance for storms. High of 91, west winds 5 to 10 miles per hour. Partly cloudy skies with fog in spots tonight. Slight chance for storms. Lows dip down to about 68. With Motown, the Beatles, and more, I'm Weatherology Meteorologist Paul Trombley in the Groove Weather Center. Right now, 86.

0: Weekends on the Groove are a lot of fun. I get the place to myself. I can sing and dance and don't have to feel self-conscious about anybody hearing me or breaking a sweat, anything like that. It's easy to break a sweat in this warm weather, isn't it? Hey, speaking of warm, groovy tunes, how about Charlie Brown's On the Beach? 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We've also got Bart Shore's Time Warp Radio Show. 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

0: Good morning. Good to hear that voice. Good to see y'all. Thank you for being here. Today, we have a guest speaker, Devin Taylor and his wife, Julie. So I'm going to ask you to make sure you make them feel at home and appreciate them for coming and delivering a message for us today. As we know, RG and his family, they've gone to the beach for the week. So Devin said, I'll come and speak when we ask him. So we appreciate that very much, Devin. Thank you. Remember, got to be praying for Devin as he delivers the message today. Keep praying for RG. He's got another month or so with us, so we're very thankful. Talking about prayer, and I'll talk about that just a little bit later, on what I want to say about God working in our church. God is working in our church. We may be small in numbers, but he's active. He's working within our congregation, and we appreciate that so much, and we give thanks to the Lord Jesus Christ for that. Reverend Bays, we need to continue to pray for Reverend Bays. I haven't spoken to him since he went up to D.C. to be with his family. I'm assuming Paul's surgery went well. He was having a knee replacement, but we still need to keep him in our thoughts and prayers. His son, Paul, and of course, Reverend Bays, okay? Not sure, I don't have a return back to the Alta Vista area for Reverend Bays, but I'm sure he's doing well. If not, we would have heard something from the family. So, but keep praying that God will continue to bless. And, you know, he was blessing Brother Bays last Sunday night. We can say that for sure. Okay, so he's been a blessing to us. And we give thanks and praise for Brother Bays. Okay, let's take a quick look at our bulletin for just a moment. And I will do just a little bit more talking about Devin a little bit later in the program. I want to thank everyone for joining us for our ice cream socials and bingo. Folks, you missed a treat if you wasn't able to be there. Had a good time, enjoyed it. Ice cream was as good as always. Eula made some delicious ice cream, had some store-bought, and all the goodies to go along with it. And then the fellowship we had with bingo, which I thought turned out really well for everything. So give God the thanks and the praise about the fellowship. So what it should tell us is we need more of those. Not less, but more. If we did less, we wouldn't have any, basically. Okay, let's just be honest. When's the last time we had an ice cream social here at Central Baptist Church? I don't remember. But Betty could probably tell us, but I don't remember that. But we don't have enough of them. Let's put it that way. Let's stay in prayer for that. We've got a missions project coming up, and we'll talk about it a little bit deeper than just what's here. Help local students start the year, school year, prepared, ready to go. We are collecting new school supplies through August the 9th. Please place your donations in the collection bin in the church foyer. Okay, here's what we want, and want to say thank you for your generosity and support of what you do, but we're still looking for need for the kids. Kleenex tissues, composition notebooks, glue sticks, color pencil, magic markers, rulers, and backpacks for boys, and any other thing you think those kids could use at that early age, bring it and leave it here. Also, talking about missions and giving, we had a couple to give us $500 from last Sunday when you were talking about the needs of the couple, the young lady with the kids. They sent us a check for $500 asking us to put that in our giving fund, help those who need help and help those who can, that we support. So we, you know, we say things, we may not have enough money, but God still provides, folks. And that check was for $500 to help in doing benevolence types of issues. So we'll make sure that happens. Also, Brother Devin told me that he had a funeral to do tomorrow, that one of his active members was on the phone talking to a relative or either a neighbor, told the folks that she's on the phone with that, look, I've got some stuff I need to finish cooking is on the stove, maybe some goodies that they're going to have for supper, and hung up the phone, and just a few minutes later, she was dead. You know, we don't never know when God's going to come calling, when that moment is going to be that when you're going to take your last breath and you're going to leave this old world. And when that happens, you're going to go. I don't care what doctors you've got there with you. You can have the best doctors in the world, but when God says it's time to come home, you're going home. And believe it or not, that's the way it is. And that's what happened here, and he's got a funeral to do. I believe he told me at 2 tomorrow at Sycamore Baptist Church, and we asked for prayer for Devin as he does a funeral and for the family that lost the loved ones. Okay? Don't forget that. Faith in action, challenge 3. This is our third challenge. Challenge 1, that we would meet at Central Baptist Church or wherever you're at on Wednesday at 11 o'clock. Stop if you're working. Stop what you're doing if you can't be here at church, and pray. Pray for our church, our church family. Pray that God will continue to bless us and continue to lead us. And then the second one was, when you're at home in the quiet time, make sure it's quiet time. Turn off your phone. Turn off all of the stuff that can be a distraction. And give God 5 minutes of your quiet time. Let him talk to you. Speak to you. See what God's saying to you. Hard for God to do any communicating with us when we got the phone on, talking on the phone, listening to the TV, whatever we're doing. Give God the time. And then the third is, this is it. It says, be present, bring a friend. How it's going with faith action, challenge 3, continue to be present by faithfully joining us for worship. This is one of the three things you can do. Worship, Bible study, church activities, and not only that, but bring a friend along. A simple invitation can make a lasting difference. Thank you for putting your faith into action. Luke 14:23 says, go out and compel them to come. Come in, so that my house may be full. Let me read that again. This is out of Luke. Go out and compel them to come in, so that my house, God's house, may be full. That's something we need to be doing, and we need to be thinking of that and giving thanks and praise. On the back, remember, the new church year is around the corner. So as we prepare to start a new church year on September 1st, a church committee are asked to begin planning and organizing their work for the upcoming year. I know we don't like to do that, but we need to do it. Be ready for our business meeting in August. That'll be here before we know it. Get together, talk about the committees, what you've got to do, your chairpersons, and get everybody together and start talking. Our nominating committee members right now are Betty Birch, Deborah Spencer, Amy Connor, Sheila Campbell, Emily Thomas, and Joni Newman. Our finance committee, as we stand right now, is Jane Morris, Nancy Cole, Betty Birch, Gail Cole, Lane O'Brien, and Eula Stallman. Personnel is Agnes Anderson, Lane O'Brien, Gail Cole, Nancy Cole, Betty Birch, and Sheila Campbell. And if you notice, the deacons were not mentioned. A few years ago, we said to the deacons, we'd only have just a handful. Once the deacon, always a deacon. You will stay on the deacon board until you either leave the church or you're sick and you write a letter to come off. You just continue to stay on the deacon board here. So if you don't see the deacons mentioned there, so that's the reason. So that's what I have. And that gift of $500 was from Wim and Patricia Tompkin. They used to sit over here on the right, I think. So we're very thankful that they were willing to open up their pocket and give us the money that we can use for benevolence and help those who need help. So God, we just ask you to continue to bless us and continue to take care of us as we as a church come each Sunday to worship you and give thanks and praise, not just on Sunday, but throughout the whole week. For those of you folks who are going to be traveling this week on vacation, we ask that you have a safe and enjoyable trip. Remember us back here at Central, and we look forward to seeing you back after your vacation. So enjoy your vacation. Give God the thanks and the praise that he so richly deserves, and we're going to move forward. Welcome to Central Baptist Church. Thank you for coming. All right, Devin, your turn, brother.
1: As we consider ourselves in a time of worship this morning, if you have your Bibles with you, we'll take our scripture reading out of Psalms 139, verses 1 through 12. Psalm 139, verses 1 through 12. O Lord, thou hast searched me and know me. Thou knowest my down sitting and mine uprising. Thou understandest my thought afar. Thou compass my path and my lying down, and art acquainted with all my ways. For there is not a word in my tongue, but lo, O Lord, thou knowest it altogether. Thou hast beset me behind and before, and laid thine hand upon me. Such knowledge is too wonderful for me. It is high. I cannot attain unto it. Whither shall I go from thy spirit, or whither thou shall I flee from thy presence? If I ascend up into heaven, thou art there. If I make my bed in hell, behold, thou art there. If I take the wings of the morning and dwell in the uttermost parts of the sea, even there shall thy hand lead me, and thy right hand shall hold me. If I say, surely in darkness shall cover me, even the night shall be light about me. Yea, though the darkness hideth not from thee, but the night shineth as a day. The darkness and light are both alike unto thee. May the Lord bless the reading and the hearing of his holy and inspired word this morning. I would like to start, Mr. Cole, with a 3.1 challenge. How about that?
0: That's good.
1: Coming from a family of a daughter who is a school teacher, I can attest to the mission project that has been presented to Central Baptist Church. My daughter will begin her 8th year of teaching this year in Franklin County. And the items that are listed there are definitely needs that a lot of times the teachers who are underpaid have to take from their pockets and go and buy them so the children can have them. Now, I can tell you this, my daughter, it's a blessing for her because she is doesn't have any children, and so she takes a good portion of her income, and she does that, and it's a blessing for her to be able to go out and buy the things. But some teachers are not blessed in that perspective. But this is the challenge that I would put before Central Baptist Church this morning. As you all know, it's difficult for me and Gail and any of you to walk into any school and say, we want to have prayer. They're not going to allow us to do that. But this is what you can do. You can buy these items. You can have them here at the church. And you can pray over those items. And you can pray for that student that's going to receive them. And you're going to pray for that teacher that will distribute them. And that's your way to send prayer into school. So I would challenge Central Baptist Church to take that seriously. Collect those items. And it's not about the items, the tangible items. But pray over those items. Because that's your opportunity to get prayer into schools without being told no. Because they can't tell you at Central Baptist Church you can and cannot pray over those items. It's your church. But you can certainly send those items that have been blessed in prayer. As we call ourselves to a time of worship, if you turn in your hymnals and stand as you're able to page number 23 in your hymnal, how many of you would agree with me this morning? God is so good. Page number 23 in your hymnal this morning. Standing as we sing, God is so good.

For the reading of our responsive reading this morning, 710, entitled Life Eternal. Brothers, we do not want you to be ignorant about those who fall asleep, or to grieve like the rest of men who have no hope. According to the Lord's own word, we tell you that we who are still alive, who are left till the coming of the Lord, will certainly not precede those who have fallen asleep. For the Lord himself will come down from heaven with a cloud of wind, with the voice of the archangel, with the trumpet of the call of God, and the dead in Christ will rise. After that, we who are still alive and are left will be caught up together with them in the clouds to meet the Lord in the air. He will wipe every tear from their eyes. There will be no more death, or mourning, or crying, or pain, for the old order of things have passed away. Let us pray. Our Lord and our God, as we come before your throne of love, mercy, and grace today, Father, we count it a blessing to be in your house this morning. Father, the ones that are in attendance today could have been anywhere that they wanted to be today, but Lord, they chose to be in your house amongst your people. And so, Father, we thank you for that. Father, for those that are listening by way of social media, by way of radio, Father, we thank you for them, for seeking out your word this morning through the spoken word and the songs that are sung here at Central Baptist Church. Father, we pray for the remainder of this service, Father, that you would just pour us out as your vessel. Lord, we're going to be obedient to preach the word, Lord, that you have given to us. And Lord, we would ask that those that are in attendance today, if you speak to their hearts, they too would be obedient to the call. Father, as we continue to go throughout this day, Father, we do ask you to continue to bless Central Baptist Church, Lord. Next year we'll mark 100 years of here proclaiming your holy and inspired word. So, Father, I just ask you to continue to richly bless these holy grounds, this place, Lord. Wrap your loving arms around it. Plant your hedge of protection around Central Baptist Church and those, Lord, who have been charged, Lord, with making those decisions for the church as it goes forward into another 100 years, that they continue to seek you, seek your guidance. Father, we thank you for all the things that are happening here, Lord, the ice cream socials, the bingos, the collection, Lord, of items that will go into the schools, the challenges that are going forth, Lord. I ask you today, Lord, that you would just touch those, that they would be hearers and doers of the challenge before them. And Lord, we can issue all kind of challenges, but Lord, most of all, and we'll talk about this a little bit later, Lord, the challenge to come and accept a gift that was purchased by your shed blood on Calvary's hill. If there's one here, Lord, that has never accepted that free gift, Father, I pray today would be that day, that no other challenge would come before that, Lord, that they would accept you as personal Lord and Savior. Father, we love you and we thank you. And we ask you to go with the remainder of this service. And it's in your son's name, Jesus, we ask it. Amen. Amen. As we continue to stand for our offertory hymn this morning, and that's what it is. It's an opportunity for you to give back a portion of what God has so richly blessed you with. And this is, you should count this as a time of worship this morning, standing as we sing page number 333, Leaning on the Everlasting Arms.

Thank y'all. May be seated. You know, my prayer is each one of us who are here today and listening to radio and internet are certainly leaning on the arms of Jesus. His blood that he shed for you and I, the love that he has for you and I, that they are the reason we walk through those doors each and every Sunday morning. Those are the reasons that we go out and talk to other folks who do not know the love of Christ. What an opportunity we have in this old world today. We're so blessed that we can even do that. Before I have the offertory prayer, I would ask, is there anyone here has an unspoken request? If you would, just raise your hand, please. Thank you. God bless. God knows your concerns. God knows the issues. And we just pray that God will minister to you through your needs in your own special way. Let us pray. Almighty God, we thank you for this time that you've allowed us to be in your house, to worship you in spirit and in truth. Thank you, Father, for your kindness, your mercy, your goodness, your grace, and your love that you provide for each one of us, and tons of it if we will only allow you to work in our lives. Thank you for Central Baptist Church. Thank you for each one that's here. For those who are listening, Father, by whatever way, we ask you to bless them as well and their loved ones. Father, for the Sycamore, for the lady that passed on and her family, Lord, as they grieve the loss of her, their loved one, we just ask you, Father, to touch them in a way that they know that you are truly God, that you will comfort their hearts, you will bless their needs, and you will take care of them, Father. We truly believe that. Father, you're so good to us. You love us in ways that sometimes we wonder, why? Why are you so good to us, Father? Because you love us. You want us to be yours. We don't want us, Father, to drifting off to the left or right. You want us to stay focused on you and you only. Lord, that's why we're offering up an opportunity for each one to spend just a few moments in quietness listening to you. Let you touch our hearts and our heart and our minds that we can use our bodies that will honor and glorify you. Father, thank you for each one. Thank you, Father, for Devin. I just pray that, Lord, you will speak through him the words that you would have us to hear this morning. Not just hear. Let those words ring in our ears and our heart that when we walk out these doors this day, we can truly say that it was good to be in your house. It was good to hear your word. But, Father, as we also remember those who are less fortunate than we, be with Brother Bays. Lord, you saw him through another accident. And Lord, he's up and moving. We give you thanks. Be with his son, Paul, as he goes through that surgery. I'm sure that's already happened, but help him to mend and get back to something called norm. And then, I guess today, they celebrate the passing of May. How many years that's been, they're getting together for that. So be with that family, Father. Touch them, show them your love, your kindness, and your goodness. Fathers, we get ready to give back to you just a small portion of what that you have blessed each one of us with. Let those gifts be used to honor and glorify you. Let your name ring out from Central Baptist Church, and your love is shown throughout our community because of your love for us and what's going on here at Central. Go with us to the rest of the service. Again, as Devin stands in the pulpit, bless him, Father. And we give you thanks for this day. This I ask in your name, I pray. Amen.

0: You may be seated, please. I want to take just a moment to introduce Devin. Most of y'all I know have heard of Campers Care. We've given money to Campers Care so they can help those that find themselves in need during storms and hurricanes and all that. Devin felt the need, or I guess maybe I should say, that God was leading him in doing something for those folks when they have a disaster come their way. So he got to praying and got with some folks, and they came up with Campers Care. And they go out and they do a lot of things for a lot of people. They've worked, I couldn't tell you how many hours out in North Carolina. The last major event, I don't know if it's the last one or not, because they had another one, haven't been too long ago. But the one, the big hurricane that went through there and seemed to wipe everything out that existed about it. But anyway, they do a lot for the communities. They do a tremendous amount of help to helping people. And we just thank Devin for Campers Care and being a leader in that group. Also, he is he's doing some preaching down at Sycamore. And his two daughters, they're not with us this morning, because they are at Sycamore taking care of the kids. So that's a great thing. So, you know, we welcome the whole family. We thank them for what they're doing. And we just ask them to continue to be active in the community. I ask the Lord that you'll let them continue to be active in the association, and that Devin will continue to be very active with Campers Care. So Devin, let us hear what God has laid on your heart this morning here at Central. First of all, thank you for coming. Thank you for giving up your opportunity to speak at Sycamore, to speak here at Alta Vista Central Baptist Church. Mm-hmm. God bless you.
1: Thank you, brother. Thank you, brother. I appreciate everything, all the prayers that have gone out this week in preparation for today to bring God's word. It is a blessing to have children who will tell you when you need to be away from the pulpit that, "Daddy, we got this. You go do what you need to do, and we got this." So they're there taking care of the order of service today. My wife's brother James, he's speaking on our behalf this morning, and so we have been praying for James this morning. I know the Lord's going to use him in a mighty, mighty way. And sometimes God will move you out of those spaces to allow somebody to come in to get a blessing. And so we know that this is certainly a time when RG had a vacation planned, but God knew about this thousands of years ago on this date, July 19th of 2026, who he was going to have, where, when, and how he would use them. So we know that the Lord is using James in a mighty, mighty way today. Our scripture this morning comes out of the book of Matthew. But I wanted to share, Coach, I wanted to tell you a little something that we talked about on the front porch, and I think you'll appreciate this. I do ask you to be in prayer for Audrey. I think she'll be coming next week. Audrey and I are cousins. Didn't know if y'all know that or not, but we see each other out, and we say, "Hey, here, cuz." But we do, our families are, we're related there on down a little bit, and I've known Audrey a very, very long time, and I know the Lord's using her talents in a mighty, mighty way. But, Coach, I think you would appreciate this, because I was sharing out on the front porch that RG sent me a text message last Sunday about 1:30, and I just got home, sat down in my chair, and he said, "What's the scripture for next Sunday, and what is your message title?" I thought, "Well, brother," and you probably watching this, RG, but I said, "Brother, I just finished preaching a few minutes ago. I ain't even had time to get on my knees and ask the Lord to give me a message. And he knows that typically I get my messages, as many of you I've shared with over different conversations, and my family knows, and a lot of places that I've went and spoke about the ministry know that a lot of times the Lord speaks to me in two places, in the shower, and then also when I'm riding my lawnmower. And my daughter mowed my yard the other night for the first time, my oldest, and we had just left prayer meeting. And I told Julie, I said, I'm going to have to go and lay hands on that lawnmower. It wouldn't crank earlier today. I'm praying it'll crank when we get home. And I left the battery charging when I left. Well, when I got home, the yard was mowed. My daughter was up there riding around, and she said, Daddy, it's the first time she'd ever mowed the yard in 30 years. She's 30 years old. But she said, Daddy, I think I've understood why it is you like to ride that lawnmower. She said, it's a sense of peace. She said, the Lord spoke to me. And I pray the Lord is using her today in a mighty, mighty way as well. But I told RG, I said, brother, I said, he said, but we got to get the bulletin prepared. The lady that's preparing the bulletin, she's going to be on vacation. So we got to get these things to her. And so all I know was I was told that you're going to come and bring a message. I didn't know that I would carry the entire service, or 90% of it. So this is what RG wrote to me. This was wrote to me on Sunday about 3 o'clock while I was sitting there. He said, they may want you to read the call to worship and pray the invocation. I'm not sure about the responsive reading and the pastoral prayer. Be prepared just in case. And then he put a smiley face laughing with tears on. He said, I had a New Testament professor at Bluefield College, Dr. Walter Johnson. He was very old school and had taught at seminaries around the country and in Mexico City. Each class he called on someone to stand and recite, which meant answering questions about the assigned text. He had called on everyone in the class except me and a girl named Mary Lou Baker. So I knew the next class, it would be one of us. I read and reread and studied commentaries on the 24th chapter of Matthew, so I was ready. Sure enough, the next class, after he had prayer, Dr. Johnson said, Brother Roland, you will stand and recite on the 25th chapter of Matthew. I knew it was a mistake, so I said, Dr. Johnson, it was like trying to talk before the Lord at the judgment day. Dr. Johnson, sir, our assignment was chapter 24. He said, is that right, class? And they all responded, yes, sir, out of fear that they may be called on to recite. The good doctor looked over the top of his glasses at me and said, Brother Roland, you have learned a very valuable lesson. Always be prepared a day ahead. You will recite Matthew 25. RG said, fortunately, I had read enough of 25 to answer his questions. And after class, he said, very good, Brother Roland, very good. If he'd only know I wanted to pee my pants, he would have said, very good. So, Brother Taylor, be prepared. That's what I got at about 2 o'clock, I guess it was, on Sunday afternoon from Brother Roland. And I had been working on a message, but you know, the Lord was really dealing with me in another way. I was really going in another direction, and I was talking outside a little earlier that a message the Lord put on my heart, really and truly, I was spraying Roundup on my daughter's driveway earlier this week. And the Lord really used that experience in a mighty, mighty way. But as the week went on, I believe this is the message that the Lord wants us to bring. Come unto me, all ye that are labor and are heavy laden, and I will give you rest. Matthew 11:28. Church, if I ask a question today, you don't have to raise your hands, but think about this. How many of you enjoy taking a vacation? And it don't have to be to the beach or to the mountains. It could just, a vacation could be a day trip up the peaks of Otter, or some of us, even a vacation entails going to Walmart. Most of us love the thought of vacation. We plan for it. We pack for it. We dream about it. We love getting away from those alarms in the morning, those deadlines, the responsibilities, the stress, the pressure. Vacation means stepping away from the weight of the world that we've been carrying around. It means finding a place where our minds can breathe and our souls can relax. People save money for vacations. They request time off of work. Many of you probably done that. Had to put that time in to a supervisor. And then, like at our house, when we used to go on vacations, and we hadn't been on one in quite some time, but we would have a calendar on the refrigerator, and we would write on there, Julie would write on there that week, in big letters, vacation. And then she would do the little Indian tally marks on there, counting down the days. Sometimes we'd drive to the beach, sometimes we'd visit mountains, but for the most part, we spent our time at the beach. Now, some folks may take cruises. Some folks may travel plumb around the world. But no matter how wonderful a vacation you have planned or you experience, there is one thing that's true about every single vacation. Eventually, it will come to an end. The plane's going to land. The bags will come home, in most cases. The alarm clock starts ringing again. Your work's going to resume. The bills are going to be waiting for you in the mailbox. That was the one place that I tried to drive by like a horse with blinders on when I would come home, because I knew what was in the mailbox. And then when you go back to work the next day, the responsibilities return. And a lot of times when you come home, you'd find something had done broke while you was gone, especially if in the middle of July, a lot of times it was the air conditioning. I've come home several times to a house that was 90 degrees, and we left the thermostat set on 70. Temporary vacations are refreshing, but listen, they never last. Today I want to talk to you about a vacation that never ends, an eternal vacation. Jesus said in Matthew 28, "Come unto me, all ye that labor and are heavy laden. I will give you rest." Notice Jesus did not say, "I might give you rest." He did not say, "I will give you some rest." He said what? "I will give you rest." That's a promise from the Son of God, folks. There are three things I want us to see about this eternal vacation. Jesus said, "Come unto me, all ye that are labor and a heavy burden." When people travel, a lot of times they carry luggage with them. Now, I've been on several airplane trips over the years, not as a family or on a vacation, but for when I was at the sheriff's office, I had to travel. And here recently, some friends of mine have asked me to go with them and on a one-day trip to go and pick up some things. And we've went as far as Campus Care go to pick up some campers and rent trucks to bring them back in places we just didn't want to drive to. So when I go, I don't carry any luggage. If I go in an airport, I'm going in there most of the time with flip-flops, a pair of shorts, and a T-shirt on, because I know first and foremost TSA is going to make me take my shoes off, so I'm just going to go in prepared anyway. But I'm going to go travel light, and if I need some, every town's got a Walmart. You know, people carry bags so heavy that by the time they reach, and I've seen them, people come in there with every bag strapped to every bag, and by the time they get to the terminal, they're already wore out. And you see, life itself can be and become even heavy baggage. And what do I mean? The baggage you may be carrying is pain, disappointment, guilt. You may be carrying grief, fear, regret, anxiety. Some may be even carrying wounds from childhood. And some are carrying broken relationships. You know, some folks are carrying burdens that nobody else knows about. In public, they smile, and when they get home in private, they cry. People tell everybody, I'm fine, while secretly inside they're falling apart. You know, a lot of folks look strong while carrying this invisible weight. They can sit beside somebody in church and never realize the battle that the person beside of them fought just to make it into the sanctuary this morning. You can shake hands with someone and never know the tears that they cried last night. As we stood and sung worship songs, you can, some folks in here might have had a morning that as we stood and sung those songs, we'd never know that this morning they almost gave up. The enemy wants us to believe that we have to carry all this ourselves. He'll tell you, hey, you're alone. Nobody understands. Keep struggling. Keep carrying it. But what did Jesus tell us in Matthew's gospel? He said, come. He didn't say, hey, look, you got to fix this thing yourself first. He said, come. Jesus does not require perfection before the invitation. Let me say that one more time. Jesus does not require perfection before the invitation. I sure am glad, because I wouldn't have never made it. I wouldn't have never made it. He simply says, come. Jesus does not tell tired people to figure it out first. He says, come. He doesn't tell broken people to fix yourselves first. He says, come. He doesn't tell wounded people, you got to heal your wounds first. He says, come, church, today. That's some good news. In a world filled with bad news, I believe that's the best news we could hear. Jesus simply says, come. Because, see, if we had to fix ourselves before coming to Jesus, none of us would ever make it. None of us. The second thing we see is that Jesus provides true rest. Notice the verse carefully. Jesus says, I will give you rest. There's a difference between rest and distraction. Many people are trying to distract themselves from pain rather than finding true rest. Some people try shopping. Some people try entertainment. Some people try money. Some people try social media. Some try keeping themselves busy every minute of every day. But you see, distractions can never heal what only Jesus Christ can touch. I've done this myself. You can sit on a beach somewhere and still be worried. My wife will tell you the first thing. She could look at me and say, what's on your mind? You're worried about something. Be sitting there on a beautiful sand of Myrtle Beach. Shouldn't have a care in the world. And she'd look at me and say, what's on your mind? You're worried about something. You can lie in a comfortable bed and still be exhausted. You can take time off of work and still feel empty. You see, physical rest and spiritual rest are not always the same thing. We can sleep 8 hours and still wake up tired in our soul. But Jesus gives us a rest that reaches beyond the body. He gives peace for troubled minds. He gives hope for discouraged hearts. He gives strength for weak moments. He gives joy in painful seasons. He gives comfort in sorrow. He gives assurance during times of uncertainty. The world will say, escape your problems, but Jesus will tell you, bring them to me. The world's going to tell you to carry your own burden, carry your own baggage. But Jesus says, cast your cares upon me. The world's going to tell you, you're on your own. Jesus says, I'm with you. I wonder if anybody could testify today that Jesus gave you the peace that only he could give when you should have fallen apart. I wonder if anybody could testify today that Jesus held you together when you were coming undone at the seams. I wonder if anybody knows that Jesus can calm storms, that no doctor can prescribe medication to reach in situations that people cannot fix. Jesus gives rest. The third thing I want us to see is that our final destination is an eternal vacation. As believers, this world is not our permanent home. Listen, I've told the folks so many times, when you leave this place, them house keys you got in your pocket, unless you got family going to move in, somebody else will be toting your keys. This world is not our permanent home. We're just passing through. This earth is temporary. Pain is temporary. Suffering is temporary. Trials are temporary. Heartbreak is temporary. Weeping is temporary. The Bible says weeping may endure for a night, but joy comes in the morning. One day the people of God are going somewhere much greater than beaches and mountains and resorts and cruises. One day we're going to heaven. And if we don't really know what that looks like, Let's see what John has to say about it in Revelation 21, verse 2 through 4. And I, John, saw the holy city, a new Jerusalem, coming down from God out of heaven, prepared as a bride adorned for her husband. And I heard a great voice out of heaven saying, Behold, the tabernacle of God is with men, and he will dwell with them, and they shall be his people. And God himself shall be with them and be their God. And God shall wipe away all tears from their eyes, and there shall be no more death, neither sorrow nor crying, neither shall there be any more pain, for the former things are what? Passed away. Church, hear what John saw. God himself will dwell with his people, not for just a temporary time, not for just a visit, not for just a season. God himself will dwell with his people forever. If you leave here today, I want you to understand and realize that the greatest thing about heaven is not the streets of gold. The greatest thing about heaven is not the gates of pearl. It's not about the mansions that we sing about. The greatest thing about heaven is that God himself will be there. And the Bible says God himself will wipe away every tear, every tear from heartbreak, from loneliness, from grief, from disappointment, from pain, from those sleepless nights. Every tear from those prayers prayed in silence. God himself will wipe them away. And after he wipes away the tears, there will be no more death. There will be no more hospitals, no more funerals, no more sickness, no more suffering, no more pain, no more of those midnight calls with those bad news. There will be no more standing at gravesides. There will be no more goodbyes. Church, I believe we all could say today, that is a vacation. That's eternal rest. That, my friends, is eternal peace. That's eternal joy. That, again, is our eternal vacation. And unlike earthly vacation, this one will never end. You won't need a round-trip ticket. You won't have to check out on a certain time. You won't have to have luggage to pack. There'll never be an alarm clock saying it's time to go back. We will remain in the presence of God forever. But there's something important that we all need to understand this morning. We cannot enjoy the destination if you've never accepted the invitation. Hear me again. You cannot enjoy the destination if there's never been a time in your life that you accepted the invitation. Jesus said, come unto me. The invitation's been sent, folks. The question is, will you respond? Now, some people postpone that trip or try to, and they use words like, well, I might later. I need to get my life together. I'm not ready. But listen, folks. Yesterday is history. Tomorrow is a mystery. Today is the day. The invitation is today. Jesus is calling tired people. Jesus is calling burdened people. He's calling broken people. He's calling hurting people. He's calling sinners. He says, come. As I close, I want you to picture a traveler. I want you to picture a traveler standing in an airport somewhere or on a dock waiting on a cruise ship to show up. And they're carrying all this heavy baggage and all these heavy suitcases, and they're exhausted. Shoulders hurting, hands hurting, back hurting. They can barely move forward. And then somebody comes along and says, give me your bags. But instead of them handing them over, they keep struggling. Sometimes that's exactly what we do with Jesus. He says, give it to me. But what do? We keep carrying it. He says, trust me. But we keep worrying. He says, come. But we keep hesitating. Church, today, Jesus is extending his hand. Today, he's offering rest, an eternal vacation. He's saying, come. Come unto me. And one day, for everyone who trusts him, we will enter that eternal vacation where rest never ends. Until then, R.G. would conclude his emails that he sends out with something like this. Until then, we keep walking by faith. Until then, we keep trusting him. And until then, we keep laying our burdens at his feet. Because Jesus promised us rest. And if you don't hear anything else that I said today, you can rest assured of this. Jesus always keeps his promises. Let us pray. Father God, we thank you again for this day. Father, we look so forward to that eternal vacation. An opportunity, Lord, that you're going to afford to each and every person who has ever given their life to you because of your shed blood at Calvary's Hill. Because of the pain that you endured, we won't have to pay for that eternal vacation because it's already paid in full. All we have to do is accept it. Just accept it. It's all we have to do. So, Father, today, if there's one here listening by radio, watching over social media, or here in your house, and they could say, there's never been a time in my life where I truly have accepted that eternal vacation invitation. Or they may say, Father, I accepted that a long time ago, but something happened. I kind of drifted a little too far from the shore. Father, I pray today that if there's one here, one listening, you would just convict their hearts today. Tomorrow's not promised, Lord. And I just pray, Lord, before they leave the doors of this place, that you would have your way with them. If they're carrying baggage and burdens, Lord, that they would just bring them to this altar, leave them here, because that's what you tell us to do, to cast our cares upon you. Father, I've been obedient to preach the message you put upon my heart. Now it's my prayer that those that have heard this message, the message has went out, that they would be obedient to respond accordingly. Father, we love you and we thank you. For it's in your Son's name, Jesus, we ask. Amen. Our hymn of invitation this morning, and that's what it is. It's a hymn of invitation. You may be here today. I don't know any of you much other than a few folks here. I don't know if you're visiting. I don't know if you're members of Central Baptist Church. I don't know. I don't know your hearts, but God does. But that's what this is. It's a hymn of invitation. So God may be dealing with you this morning that you may want to join this church. You may want to cast your cares upon him at this altar. Whatever it is, it's his invitation. It's not the invitation of Central Baptist Church. It's not my invitation. It's not Gail Cole's invitation. It's God's invitation to you at this time. 308, standing as we sing. Just think about that old ship that we talked about. You could be on it, but in this song, be singing it with that in mind. Pass me not, O gentle Savior. Page 308. Standing as we sing.

0: I just want to say it's been an honor and a privilege to be here this morning. And we do continue to ask that Lord plant his hedge of protection around Brother R.G. and Margie and their family as they're enjoying a temporary vacation there at the beach. And I know the Lord's going to bless in that, but we do continue to pray for their traveling mercies and traveling graces as they do come back next week. And we'll be praying for Audrey. I know she'll bless you all with her talents, and I know the Lord's going to bless in that. But again, we just thank you so much for the opportunity to come and share this morning, and continue to be in prayer for the Sycamore family and the Wells family. Julie and I will be leaving here and going to sit down and with the family and getting that order service together, and we'll be spending the better part of tonight preparing that. So just be in prayer for us as we do that, and that the Lord will lead in a mighty, mighty way, and that in all things his will be done.
1: Amen. Devin, thank you. Appreciate it. If you would, you and your wife, Judy, go to the back. And folks, we should say thank you for your thanks for your service. God bless you. Really nice to meet you. Good to see you again. Let us close in prayer, please. Almighty
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1: 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Mainly cloudy this afternoon with a chance for storms. High of 91, northwest winds 5 to 10 miles per hour. Slight chance for storms with fog tonight, lows around 68. With Motown, The Beatles, and more, I'm weatherology meteorologist Paul Trombley in the Groove Weather Center. Currently, it's 86 degrees.

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5: Groove Weather is brought to you by FNL Market, with the freshest meats and produce on Memorial Avenue in Lynchburg. Sunshine mixed with clouds at times this afternoon, with a slight chance for scattered thunderstorms. Daytime highs approaching 91. Northwesterly winds 5 to 10 miles per hour. With Motown, The Beatles, and more, I'm weatherology meteorologist Paul Trombley in the Groove Weather Center. Right now, 88.

0: WGVY, Alta Vista, Lynchburg. W272EO, Lynchburg. 1023, The Groove, Lynchburg.
1: ABC News, I'm Brian Clark. Top Democrat on the Senate Intelligence Committee, Senator Mark Warner of Virginia, says he expects Jay Clayton to be confirmed as the next director of national intelligence. But he tells ABC's This Week that after last week's contentious confirmation hearing,
2: his inability to answer the question about who won the 2020 election or commenting on Gabbard's, the previous DNI's effort to interfere in the Fulton County elections, I am not going to vote for him.
1: The U.S. launched more strikes on Iran, and the Pentagon says the targets, Iran's Revolutionary Guard, after two American troops were killed in a strike in Jordan Friday. Argentina will try to be the first team in more than 60 years to win back-to-back men's World Cups when they meet Spain in New Jersey at 3 Eastern for the World Cup final. The air quality's improved after several hazardous days in the Northeast. 10 people were shot early this morning on a street in Tucson, Arizona. No word on their conditions. A responding officer shot the suspect, who was seriously hurt. This is ABC News.
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4: Groove Weather is brought to you by FNL Market, with the freshest meats and produce on Memorial Avenue in Lynchburg. Sunshine mixed with clouds at times this afternoon, with a slight chance for scattered thunderstorms. Daytime highs approaching 91. Northwesterly winds 5 to 10 miles per hour. With Motown, The Beatles, and more, I'm weatherology meteorologist Paul Frombly in the Groove Weather Center. 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
2: 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A severe thunderstorm watch continues. Slight chance for scattered storms this afternoon. Otherwise, sunshine mixed with clouds at times. Daytime highs approaching 91. Winds out of the northwest, 5 to 10 miles per hour. With Motown, the Beatles, and more, I'm weatherology meteorologist Paul Crombley in the Groove Weather Center. Right now, it's 90 degrees.

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8: 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A severe thunderstorm watch continues. Slight chance for scattered storms this afternoon. Otherwise, sunshine mixed with clouds at times. Daytime highs approaching 91. Winds out of the northwest, 5 to 10 miles per hour. With Motown, The Beatles, and more, I'm weatherologist Paul Frombly in the Groove Weather Center. 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
1: ABC News, I'm Brian Clark. President Trump will attend this afternoon's World Cup final between Spain and Argentina in New Jersey. His presence, just one factor that adds to the already high levels of security. Former Secret Service agent Charles Marino tells ABC.
2: The threat environment here in the United States has never been higher. We are actively engaged in a conflict with Iran, and all of these things need to be considered. Sporting events are unfortunately considered high-value targets.
1: The U.S. targeted Iran's Revolutionary Guard in military strikes. The Pentagon said this was retaliation for Iran's strike that killed two American service members Friday in Jordan. Brings the total number of Americans killed to 16 since the military operation began. 10 people were shot early this morning on a street in Tucson, Arizona. No word on the conditions of the victims. Police say a responding officer shot the suspect, who was taken to a hospital in life-threatening condition. This is ABC News.
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4: 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A severe thunderstorm watch continues. Slight chance for scattered storms this afternoon. Otherwise, sunshine mixed with clouds at times. Daytime highs approaching 91. Winds out of the northwest, 5 to 10 miles per hour. With Motown, the Beatles, and more, I'm weatherology meteorologist Paul Crowley in the Groove Weather Center. Right now, it's 90 degrees.
5: You know, every now and then, I think you might like to hear something from us. Nice and easy. 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We never, ever do nothing nice and easy. We always do it nice and rough. 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But then we're going to do the finish rough. It's the way we do Proud Mary.
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2: 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A severe thunderstorm watch continues. Slight chance for scattered storms this afternoon. Otherwise, sunshine mixed with clouds at times. Daytime highs approaching 91. Winds out of the northwest, 5 to 10 miles per hour. With Motown, the Beatles, and more, I'm weatherology meteorologist Paul Crombley in the Groove Weather Center. Right now, it's 88 degrees.

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4: Groove Weather is brought to you by F&L Market, with the freshest meats and produce on Memorial Avenue in Lynchburg. A severe thunderstorm watch continues. Slight chance for scattered storms this afternoon. Otherwise, sunshine mixed with clouds at times. Daytime highs approaching 91. Winds out of the northwest, 5 to 10 miles per hour. With Motown, the Beatles, and more, I'm meteorologist Paul Crombley in the Groove Weather Center. 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
1: ABC News, I'm Brian Clark. East Rutherford, New Jersey steps into the global spotlight this afternoon. That's where Spain and Argentina will meet in the World Cup final under tight security. Those security measures touted by the governor, Mikey Sherrill.
2: Part of the reason the World Cup was chosen to be here is because I think we really have an elite police force here in New Jersey. It truly is the best of the best.
1: President Trump will be in attendance and is expected to present the trophy to the winning team. The U.S. continues to strike Iran, the eighth straight night of strikes, according to the Pentagon, focused on Iran's Revolutionary Guard as retribution after two Americans were killed in Iranian strikes on Jordan Friday. That brings the number of Americans killed in the military operation to 16. Senator Mark Warner of Virginia is the vice chair of the Senate Intelligence Committee and says he will not vote for Jay Clayton's nomination as director of national intelligence after Clayton would not answer questions as to who won the 2020 election. This is ABC News.
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4: 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A severe thunderstorm watch continues until 8 p.m. tonight. Chance for storms this afternoon, otherwise partly cloudy. High of 91, winds out of the northwest, 5 to 10 miles per hour. With Motown, the Beatles, and more, I'm weatherology meteorologist Paul Trombley in the Groove Weather Center. Right now, it's 90 degrees.

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3: 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A severe thunderstorm watch continues until 8 p.m. tonight. Chance for storms this afternoon, otherwise partly cloudy. High of 91, winds out of the northwest, 5 to 10 miles per hour. With Motown, the Beatles, and more, I'm Weatherology meteorologist Paul Trombley in the Groove Weather Center. Right now, 89.

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1: This is Smart. 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Top security? That calls for the cone of silence, Chief. Well, do you know that I once listened to 3 straight weeks of Beethoven? Would you believe it? 3 weeks of Beethoven.
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5: Groove Weather is brought to you by F&L Market, with the freshest meats and produce on Memorial Avenue in Lynchburg. A severe thunderstorm watch continues until 8 p.m. tonight. Chance for storms this afternoon, otherwise partly cloudy. High of 91, winds out of the northwest, 5 to 10 miles per hour. With Motown, the Beatles, and more, I'm Weatherology Meteorologist Paul Trombley in the Groove Weather Center. Right now, 84.

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1: ABC News, I'm Brian Clark. U.S. Central Command says unidentified remains found at the location in Jordan where two U.S. service members were killed Friday could be the third soldier who was missing since the strike. Separately, an American service member was killed Saturday during the controlled detonation of an Iranian drone in Iraq, as Democratic Senator Mark Warner told the ABC's This Week.
2: This war of choice has been a disaster. It has been a disaster militarily. It has been a disaster in terms of how we're viewed around the world. It has been a disaster to our friends and the allies who question whether we will keep our promises.
1: President Trump is attending the World Cup final in New Jersey. Spain and Argentina squaring off in front of a global audience. The president will present the trophy to the winning team. Controversial influencers Andrew and Tristan Tate are in custody after they were arrested in Miami facing charges of rape and sex trafficking brought by British prosecutors. The brothers deny wrongdoing. This is ABC News.
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6: 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A severe thunderstorm watch continues until 8 p.m. tonight. Slight chance for storms tonight, otherwise partly cloudy skies. Lows around 68, northeasterly winds around 5 miles per hour. With Motown, the Beatles, and more, I'm meteorologist Paul Trombley in the Groove Weather Center. 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
5: 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A severe thunderstorm watch continues until 8 p.m. tonight. Slight chance for storms tonight, otherwise partly cloudy skies. Lows around 68, northeasterly winds around 5 miles per hour. With Motown, the Beatles, and more, I'm Weatherology meteorologist Paul Trombley in the Groove Weather Center. Right now, it's 81 degrees.

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5: 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A severe thunderstorm watch continues. Lows level off around 68 tonight under partly cloudy skies with a slight chance of rain. Winds out of the northeast around 5 miles per hour. With Motown, the Beatles, and more, I'm weatherology meteorologist Paul Trombley in the Groove Weather Center. Currently 81.

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1: ABC News, I'm Brian Clark. There's word of another U.S. service member's death in the Middle East this weekend. That's after the deaths of as many as three others in Jordan on Friday. ABC's Stephen Portnoy has more from Washington.
2: The update from U.S. Central Command says unidentified remains were found at the location in Jordan where two U.S. service members were killed Friday and a third was reported missing. Separately, CENTCOM says another American service member died in northern Iraq Saturday when an Iranian drone was blown up there in what's being called a controlled detonation of an unexploded ordnance. Another American was wounded in that incident.
1: Authorities in Tucson, Arizona say nine people were shot early this morning by a suspect before police shot and seriously injured that suspect. The shooting remains under investigation. A U.S.-style halftime show at the World Cup final in New Jersey. It featured performances by Madonna, Shakira, Justin Bieber, and Chris Martin of Coldplay. President Trump will present the trophy to the winner of the Argentina-Spain game. This is ABC News.
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6: 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A severe thunderstorm watch continues. Lows level off around 68 tonight under partly cloudy skies with a slight chance of rain. Winds out of the northeast around 5 miles per hour. With Motown, the Beatles, and more, I'm weatherology meteorologist Paul Trombley in the Groove Weather Center. Currently 81.

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6: Groove Weather is brought to you by FNL Market, with the freshest meats and produce on Memorial Avenue in Lynchburg. A severe thunderstorm watch continues. Lows level off around 68 tonight under partly cloudy skies with a slight chance of rain. Winds out of the northeast around 5 miles per hour. With Motown, the Beatles, and more, I'm weatherology meteorologist Paul Trombley in the Groove Weather Center. Right now, 86.

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8: Groove Weather is brought to you by FNL Market, with the freshest meats and produce on Memorial Avenue in Lynchburg. A severe thunderstorm watch continues until 8 p.m. tonight. Partly cloudy tonight with a slight chance of rain. Lows around 68. Northeast winds around 5 miles per hour. With Motown, the Beatles, and more, I'm weatherology meteorologist Paul Trombley in the Groove Weather Center. Currently, it's 88 degrees.

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5: 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It's show number 798, for those of you keeping track of that sort of thing. Coming up, all the requests that have come in, from emails, phone calls, and text messages. Jan Schimmick is here, too, with a cool tune of the week, and I was just in Boston and could not get this song out of my head till now.

0: Great memory maker, Dirty Water with the Sandals. You would think they'd be from Boston, but actually they were from Los Angeles, California, and there is Dirty Water. I'm Bart Shore. This is Time Warp Radio, show number 798, back in action. We recently lost Walt Perezader from the group Chicago, and Time Warpers are remembering him.
1: Hey, Bart, it's Mike Collin from the western suburbs of Chicago. We had a loss with Walt Perezader from Chicago, and I was wondering if you could play during the week a few songs that he was pretty good at with his instrumental. Color My World, Just You and Me, and 25 or 6 Before. I was lucky to meet him and a few of the guys, and he was just a really super nice guy.
0: Thanks for the call and the memories, and I'm going to play my favorite out of that, Bruce Justa, and 1970, 25 or 6 to 4.

0: 25 or 6-4 from 1970. That was from their second album. They had to change their name from Chicago Transit Authority, CTA, to just Chicago. There it is, 25 or 6-4. What a great song. And I was just reading about that tune, and it was originally without horns. The original version used a wah-wah pedal instead. I'm going to have to find that someday and play it here on Time Warp Radio. Let's get another call.
1: Hey, thank you, Bart, for putting on the best addiction in radio and taking my call. This is Alto calling from Bay City, Michigan, the home of Michigan Rock and Roll Legends Hall of Fame. I love the diverse community you've brought together. I've been listening to your show for years. I always wanted to call in, but I was more interested in the songs that you play and the wide selection of requests. I felt guilty for not calling in last week because I really wanted to hear what tributes were paid to the most influential and least recognized pioneer of rock music, Walt Perezater of the band Chicago. Chicago was the dream that Walt assembled in 1967 at DePaul University with other gifted students, which heralded the inclusion of horns as a major force in a rock band. I would love to share his open vision of the melding of rock, jazz, blues, classical, and many other sources with the sweet ballet for a girl in Buchanan from their second album, Chicago, mostly referred to as Chicago 2. It includes the classics Make Me Smile and Color My World and demonstrates the vast variety of great styles the band harvested. Unfortunately, that's about 13 minutes long and probably too long to request. My alternative would be from their first eponymous album before they faced the legal challenges with the name Chicago Transit Authority. That would be the song Introduction. It encapsulates much of what the vision of variety was with the many changes, styles, and solos in half the time. Thank you so much, Bart, for your open-minded, enlightening, and welcoming programs. Keep the rock rolling.
0: Thank you for your call, and rest in peace, Walter Perezater.

0: Introduction, CTA, Chicago Transit Authority, which would become Chicago, and that's from the debut double LP, and what a great song to introduce the band that was called Introduction. And rest in peace, Walt Perezater, one of the founding members of the band, who just passed away recently at the age of 81. I'm Bert Shore. This is Time Warp Radio. I was out of town for the 4th of July, but that didn't stop the phone calls from coming in.
1: Hey, Bert. It's Al from Stamford, Connecticut. With the USA turning 250 years old, I was hoping you could play this song, In America, by the Charlie Daniels Band. Maybe offer a little hope in this time we're in right now.
0: Thank you, Al. Also, Tom Berry from Moore, Minnesota, made the same request. In America, 1986.

0: Supertramp and Breakfast in America, CDB right before that, In America, celebrating 250 years in America right here on the Time Warp Radio Show. Thank you for all your great requests and suggestions, and I hope everybody had a great 4th of July holiday weekend. We're back at it. 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
1: Hi, Bart. Tom Berry from Mora, Minnesota. This week I have the group called Molly Hatchet, and the song is called Flirtin' with Disaster from 1979.
0: Thank you, Tom. I forgot what a great song this is. Here you go, Flirtin' with Disaster, Molly Hatchet.

0: I'm Warp Radio CCR, traveling band, and I certainly couldn't help but think that Molly Hatchet had to be influenced by those guys because the sound was pretty similar. This is Bart Shore. 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
1: They were the prog rock band with a somewhat fluid membership that at times were also known as Todd Rundgren's Utopia. In spite of releasing 10 albums between 1973 and 1985, they managed just one top 40 single. Today, we'll shine the Time Warp spotlight on that single. It's Utopia's catchy 1980 pop track, Set Me Free.

0: Set Me Free, Todd Rundgren, and Utopia. Thank you to Jan Schimmick for this week's Cool Tune of the Week.
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Time Warp Radio at Huey Piano Smith. And don't you just know it? That was a text message request from John in Rock Hill, South Carolina. Thank you for that. Paul Revere and the Raiders would cover that song. So let's play something a little bit different from them that you don't hear too often. Too Much Talk.

0: Too Much Talk, Paul Revere and the Raiders just barely made it into the top 20 back in 1968 on the Billboard Hot 100, but a good one to hear. I'm Bart Shore. 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
1: Hello again, Bart Shore. And I know that you know who this is. I've called you many times, but request from back to the 1970s. And this one I have not heard played on the radio for years. And the song is Lorelei by the group Styx.
0: I know you, Roger, Mount Pleasant, Iowa. Thanks for calling in. And back to 1976, I used to play this on KRNA. Lorelei.

0: Styx and Lori. What a great memory maker that is right here on the Time Warp Radio Show. This is Bart Shore. If you want to be on the next show, you have to call in now at 312-869-2068, and you'll be on the next show.
1: Hey, Bart Shore. It's Dylan Dubo calling from Ontario, Canada. Next week on July 5th is going to be a special day for me because I'm going to Timmins in a little village called South Porcupine, and they're going to have an event called Annual Day in the Park. And I'm going to enjoy my time there, and they're going to have my favorite, the bouncy castles and the big inflatable slide. I love the bouncy castles so much. They're so much fun. And to celebrate, I like to hear my favorite song by the Swingin' Medallions, and that is Double Shot of My Baby's Love from 1966.
0: Thank you, Dylan. I'm getting to your request today because I was on vacation. Hope you had a great time.

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1: 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John and Ringo.
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3: ABC News, I'm Chuck Sievertson. Spain beats Argentina to win the 2026 World Cup 1-0 in extra time before a huge crowd in East Rutherford, New Jersey. The reaction in Madrid. Spain's substitute, Ferran Torres, scored in the 106th minute. Another U.S. service member's death this weekend in the Middle East, says ABC's Marcus Moore.
4: CENTCOM announcing another U.S. service member was killed in northern Iraq Saturday during a controlled detonation of an unexploded ordnance from a downed Iranian drone. The administration saying this is a mission that will save millions of lives going forward.
3: CENTCOM says unidentified remains have been located as the military searched for a missing service member in Jordan, where two others were killed in an Iranian strike on Friday. If Israeli Prime Minister Netanyahu comes to New York City for the UN General Assembly in September, Mayor Mamdani would like to order his arrest if it's legal as a war criminal, he tells the New York Times. This is ABC News.
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8: 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A severe thunderstorm watch remains in effect. Partly cloudy tonight with a slight chance for isolated showers. Lows around 68. Northeast winds around 5 miles per hour. With Motown, The Beatles, and more, I'm weatherology meteorologist Paul Trombley in the Groove Weather Center. Right now, it's 86 degrees.

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3: 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A severe thunderstorm watch remains in effect. Partly cloudy tonight with a slight chance for isolated showers. Lows around 68. Northeast winds around 5 miles per hour. With Motown, The Beatles, and more, I'm weatherology meteorologist Paul Trombley in the Groove Weather Center. Right now, it's 86 degrees.

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6: 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Slight chance for isolated showers tonight, otherwise partly cloudy. Lows dip down to about 68. Northeasterly winds around 5 miles per hour. 84 tomorrow, slight chance of thunderstorms. With Motown, the Beatles, and more, I'm weatherology meteorologist Paul Trombley in the Groove Weather Center. Currently 84.